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1: Overall chances for wet weather, not the greatest. As we're moving on through the next few days, we've got the heat and humidity. That'll be the main weather story. Scattered cloudiness through the night, breezy too, our low upper 70s. Abundant sunshine through Wednesday, Thursday, Friday too. Highs all 3 days, mid-90s. The heat index 100 to 105. I'm meteorologist Jennifer Naramore.
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1: Overall chances for wet weather, not the greatest. As we're moving on through the next few days, we've got the heat and humidity. That'll be the main weather story. Scattered cloudiness through the night, breezy too, or low upper 70s. Abundant sunshine through Wednesday, Thursday, Friday too. Highs all 3 days, mid-90s. The heat index 100 to 105. I'm meteorologist Jennifer Naramore.
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2: Overall chances for wet weather.

0: Sunshine through Wednesday, Thursday, Friday too. Highs all 3 days, mid-90s. The heat index 100 to 105. I'm meteorologist Jennifer Naramore.
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2: Needed.

0: greatest as we're moving on through the next few days. We've got the heat and humidity. That'll be the main weather story. Scattered cloudiness through the night, breezy too, our low upper 70s. Abundant sunshine through Wednesday, Thursday, Friday too. Highs all 3 days, mid-90s. The heat index 100 to 105. I'm meteorologist Jennifer Naramore.
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0: and humidity. That'll be the main weather story. Scattered cloudiness through the night, breezy too, our low upper 70s. Abundant sunshine through Wednesday, Thursday, Friday too. Highs all 3 days, mid-90s. The heat index 100 to 105. I'm meteorologist Jennifer Naramore.
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1: One this morning, it's going to be mostly sunny, breezy today with an extreme heat warning in effect. Our high 94, heat index 100 to 105. Partly cloudy overnight till low 78. Sunny and hot weather again on Thursday with a high 95. Temperatures in the mid to upper 90s again on Friday. I'm meteorologist Ann Holliday.
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Welcome to July, by the way. And this is kind of like the Thursday of the week today, isn't it? Is tomorrow Friday for you? Something old, something new coming up. It's KJ 105.5. Thanks for hanging.

You ready for something old, something new on KJO 105.5? It's a little thing we do this time of morning on weekdays, whip out an older song we don't play too often like this one. Put it next to a new song. We tend to keep it a little bit on the dancey side. So here's the old.

Send some love to Elon Musk for his birthday one. Nicki Minaj right there is keeping it relevant. Pretty cool, huh? It's KJO 105.5. I got nothing. We're going to go back. This is something old, something new. There's the old, here's the new. We're going to go back to this Tame Impala because it's just so catchy. And Jenny has such a great voice. And I like that they included the laughter in the song.

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You didn't think that Dracula and spectacula could rhyme so well? I'm going to make you some eggs with my spatula. How would you like them? Thanks for joining us for Something Old, Something New on KJL 105.5.

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2: Warm this morning. It's going to be mostly sunny, breezy today with an extreme heat warning in effect. Our high 94, heat index 100 to 105. Partly cloudy overnight, till low 78. Sunny and hot weather again on Thursday with a high 95. Temperatures in the mid to upper 90s again on Friday. I'm meteorologist Ann Holliday.
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2: Reporter in Los Angeles taking some heat. It's gone very viral for her statement. Here, I'll just play this for you.
3: Say we'll play Bosnia next Wednesday. And one thing about Bosnia, I could not point out where it is on a map. I don't know the first thing about Bosnia, and I don't want to know. That's because Team USA, we're back. We're better than ever. That's next Wednesday. Get prepared, Bosnia.
2: Maybe not the best thing to broadcast in a metro like 7-8 million people city like Los Angeles, where you do have a big melting pot and you're talking about a war-torn country. Wow. Not sure what she was going for, but man, talk about cringe, right?
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4: In St. Joseph, a milestone worth noting. The first class in the Bioprocess Certificate Program has finished every requirement. It's a joint effort between Boehringer Ingelheim and Missouri Western State University. Students built real biomanufacturing skills through classroom work, then hands-on training at Boehringer's Technical Training Center, guided by MoWest faculty and Boehringer subject matter experts. Big Brothers Big Sisters St. Joseph has packed up and moved downtown, and the new headquarters is now official. A ribbon cutting marked the shift, with the St. Joseph Area Chamber of Commerce on hand to present a certificate of achievement. It's a nod to the nonprofit's influence, and a reminder its mentorship work for local youth keeps rolling forward. Trenton is hitting pause on new card processing fees, and it comes down to a technical snag. The plan was to start July 1st, but City Hall now says the fees begin August 1st. The City Council approved the recovery policy April 13th on a 6-2 vote, with Anna Ferguson and Glenn Briggs opposed. Expect $1.50 on debit and 3% on credit. 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

The heartbreaking days seem to be over for Ludacris now that he's a family man with very beautiful, adorable children. My goodness. It's KJO 105.5 Robot Deliveries. This one's an interesting one. We'll share coming up. They say

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1: Warm this morning. It's going to be mostly sunny, breezy today with an extreme heat warning in effect. Our high 94, heat index 100 to 105. Partly cloudy overnight, Tello 78. Sunny and hot weather again on Thursday with a high 95. Temperatures in the mid to upper 90s again on Friday. I'm meteorologist Ann Holland.

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2: This little delivery robot, a very cute, I might say, delivery robot, rolled through a police standoff. Did you see this or hear anything about this story? This is crazy.
3: Dot, the robot, so determined to complete its mission, refused to leave. Officers eventually called in DoorDash, which sent a special technician to collect its very committed electronic worker.
2: See, I love this story so much because I almost feel like the robot helped with the situation. We don't need a negotiator with a bullhorn. Just bring the little delivery robot through and everybody will lighten up about the situation. Come out, sir. We have your grilled cheese. It has arrived. I'm going to cut the crusts off for you right now.
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4: Second Harvest is set to unveil an 11,500 square foot cooler expansion in St. Joseph, Missouri, opening the doors for a closer look at how more food will be stored and moved. CEO Chad Higdon is scheduled to speak, along with pantry partner Vera Nelson and Michelle Hathaway of the Department of Economic Development. The public event starts 1 p.m. Friday, July 10, followed by tours after the ribbon cutting. St. Joseph police sources say David Lee Finney is headed to Buchanan County Court, facing felony drug trafficking and controlled substance delivery charges. Investigators allege he sold fentanyl and methamphetamine to a confidential informant in a controlled buy run by the Buchanan County Drug Strike Force. Court records cite prior burglary, drug possession, assault, and resisting arrest convictions. Bond, $100,000. Kansas universities are seeing movement in national rankings, and the University of Kansas remains the top-rated in the state. Wichita State University made the biggest leap, up 23 spots. Kansas State University also moved higher, while Baker University slipped. The rankings weigh acceptance and graduation rates, plus student-to-faculty ratios. Still, campuses say their focus stays on outcomes tied to Kansas businesses and communities. For news online, check out stjosephpost.com.
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7: 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Exit 53 off I-29 and 71 Highway in St. Joe.

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We get low during these short weeks sometimes, don't we? 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Sorry it's so close to the holiday, but you're in great company. Pamela Anderson, 59 and looking fine. And also, Tate McRae is 23. Man, she got an early start on things, didn't she? It's KJ 105.5. Thanks so much for hanging.

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1: Warm this morning. It's going to be mostly sunny, breezy today with an extreme heat warning in effect. Our high 94, heat index 100 to 105. Partly cloudy overnight till 78. Sunny and hot weather again on Thursday with a high 95. Temperatures in the mid to upper 90s again on Friday. I'm meteorologist Ann Holliday.
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1: Kind of sad that this video went really viral. This dude kind of losing his temper with one of the members of the health club. 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
3: 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I close my gym early because I have to clean it. If I don't clean it, I get in trouble. I don't care what time he closes. What time do I close it? I look out, bro.
1: He gets in trouble if he doesn't clean it. He's probably going to get in more trouble for being mean to the members of the health club. It just seems really nasty and uncalled for, right? It's a shame to see someone kind of going down that path. Also, at the very least, he should know, like, everybody's got a video camera on you nowadays. Come on, man.
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4: 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The money backs performances and centennial activities at the historic Missouri Theater. 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The first class in the Bioprocess Certificate Program has finished all requirements. It's a joint effort between Beringer Ingelheim and Missouri Western State University, blending classroom lessons with hands-on training at Beringer's Technical Training Center. Instruction comes from Mo West faculty, backed by Beringer subject matter experts, preparing students for biomanufacturing jobs. Kansas drivers, listen up. Construction season is rolling, and Senate Bill 366 is now law, signed by Governor Laura Kelly. Handheld phones are banned in active construction and school zones, but hands-free is allowed. Warnings run through June 30, 2027, then citations carry a $60 fine. More changes. Green lights for work vehicles,

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It's interesting. You would think maybe these would be separated, but it's National Postal Worker Day. We love you. We salute you. You are such a hard worker, my goodness. National Postal Worker Day and also U.S. Postage Stamp Day today. We're getting it all at once here. It's KJ 105.5. Trying to think of a favorite stamp.

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1: Warm this morning. It's going to be mostly sunny, breezy today with an extreme heat warning in effect. Our high 94, heat index 100 to 105. Partly cloudy overnight, till 78. Sunny and hot weather again on Thursday with a high 95. Temperatures in the mid to upper 90s again on Friday. I'm meteorologist Ann Holliday.
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2: I'm not sure why this is really viral, but this woman makes an interesting point about the way people dress in Sydney, Australia.
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2: Had read and heard before of a friend who lived in Australia for a job for a couple years, and he was telling me that you'd be surprised how buttoned up people are in Sydney. It's not as, like, free going. You know, you think of, like, Australians as put another roast on the barbie, you know, that kind of thing. He's like, it's surprisingly a little bit of a buttoned up city.
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5: In Buchanan County Court, a St. Joseph man is due to face serious felony charges tied to drug trafficking and controlled substance delivery. Authorities say David Lee Finney sold fentanyl and methamphetamine to a confidential informant in a controlled purchase run by the Buchanan County Drug Strike Force. Court records show prior convictions. Bond is set at $100,000. Missouri Department of Transportation crews are set to shut down Highland Avenue from the northbound Interstate 229 off-ramp to Huntoon Road for concrete replacement. The closure runs round the clock starting 7 a.m. Monday, July 6th, and lasting until 9 a.m. Friday, July 10th. MoDOT says timing could shift if weather interferes. Plan alternate routes. Tarkio is gearing up for the second East Atchison Run with the Wolves 5K and 1 Mile Fun Run on July 11, 2026. It benefits the East Atchison Wolves cross-country team, and it's open to all levels. The route runs Tarkio Streets, Niedermeyer Park, and Tarkio High School with water stations. 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

Well, since today feels so much like a Thursday, we're not going to fight it. We're just going to go with the Thursday throwback here, at least for this moment. Well, why not? Y2K era? Let's do this. It's KJO 105.5.

This is kind of a big day if you're a tech head. This is a pretty big date. 1979, on this day, July 1st, Sony began distributing Walkman. The Walkman, it's sort of birthday today. Isn't that crazy? It's KJ 105.5.

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Well, we have to play Sonny the Bulldog speaking for you again because it's too cute. In case you missed it, it's coming up. KJO 1055. Olivia Rodrigo right here has new Legos that are out. The Concert Moon theme seems to be a favorite so far, by the way.

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1: Warm this morning. It's going to be mostly sunny, breezy today with an extreme heat warning in effect. Our high 94, heat index 100 to 105. Partly cloudy overnight till 78. Sunny and hot weather again on Thursday with a high 95. Temperatures in the mid to upper 90s again on Friday. I'm meteorologist Ann Holliday.
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2: About a little encore on Sonny. In case you missed it, this is too cute. He's a doggy who talks. He's a very beautiful, adorable, of course, French bulldog, going very viral because he talks.
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4: 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MoWest faculty team up with Boehringer subject matter experts, building technical skills for biomanufacturing careers. Kansas drivers, a quick heads up as construction season ramps up. Senate Bill 366, signed by Governor Laura Kelly, takes effect July 1st. It bars handheld mobile device use in active construction and school zones, but hands-free is allowed. Warnings run through June 30th, 2027. After that, expect $60 citations. 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
4: 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Exit 53 off I-29 and 71 Highway in St. Joe.

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Wowee, this guy waiting for a flight in Vegas decided to play the Wheel of Fortune slot game at the airport. $3.3 million. It was one of those progressives. Whoa. It's KJO 104.

Congrats to Corey Lowe, who's going to make it blow up. He got the $1,000 fireworks package from KJO1055. Thanks so much for listening. Thanks for playing. Thanks for taking your time to go sign up for the $1,000 fireworks package. Goes to Corey Lowe. Congrats. Have a great holiday. My goodness.

0: 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When storms roll through, State Farm agent Gina Conaway and KJO have you covered.
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11: The extremely hot weather pattern remaining in place. Lots of sunshine for today. Actual high middle 90s. Factor in the humidity. We have a heat index value exceeding 105. Scattered cloudiness for the early morning. Our low into the upper 70s. We're back to the mid 90s for Thursday and for Friday. Slight chance for rain by Friday night. I'm meteorologist Jennifer Naira Moore.
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Hey, the only way to listen to Celine Dion is the volume way loud and not caring what anyone else around you thinks. So get ready to pound that chest and hit those notes. Celine Dion, KJ 105.5. You know that's what I'm going to be doing.

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Keep it a bucket of water or a hose nearby. Never relight a firework that doesn't go off. Make sure kids enjoy the show from a very safe distance. 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A few extra precautions can help make sure everyone has a safe and happy Independence Day. Have fun, celebrate safely, and save the excitement for the fireworks, not the ambulance.

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1055. 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And it just costs a non-perishable

5, Kate's Corner, diving into a genre that I haven't hit yet. Nonfiction, just in time for 4th of July. Kate's Corner coming your way, but first, it's Jenny with Tame Impala.

0: 1055. Hey, 4th of July is this weekend, and I don't usually go nonfiction, but I found 3 nonfiction books that tell incredible American stories. And don't worry, these are not dry history textbooks. These are the kind of books that make you forget that you're actually learning something. First, Boys in the Boat by Daniel James Brown. True story of 9 working class young men from the University of Washington who overcame unbelievable odds to compete in the 1936 Olympics in Nazi Germany. It's all about perseverance, teamwork, and the American spirit. Now, even if you're not a sports fan, this is a really great read. Next is The Wright Brothers by David McCullough. Okay, if you're like me, you've wondered how 2 bicycle mechanics from Ohio changed the world forever. This book is fascinating. McCullough brings Orville and Wilbur Wright to life and reminds us that some of America's greatest achievements started with ordinary people chasing extraordinary dreams. And finally, 1776, also by David McCullough. Instead of trying to cover the entire American Revolution, this book focuses on 1 year. It's very pivotal in the leadership of George Washington. It's fast-paced, surprisingly, very easy to read, and it gives you a new appreciation for just how uncertain America's future really was. So if you're looking for a really great read over the weekend, pick up one of those 3. The Boys in the Boat, The Wright Brothers, and 1776. Sometimes the best stories aren't fiction at all. They're the ones that really happened. And that's Kate's Corner.
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KTO 105.5. Hey, High Noon Humor coming up next. Comedian Ryan Hamilton comes from a very small town, and his town put on a 4th of July parade. You got to hear all about it. 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
1: We have a big parade every year on the 4th of July. It's the biggest event in my town every year. There are 500 people in the parade and 500 people who are watching the parade. We have exactly enough people to have a parade. If someone stays home, they're kind of ruining the parade. Here's what I love about the parade is after it's over, nobody leaves. Nobody has anywhere to go. There's only one suitable street in my town for a parade. And when the parade gets out of town, it doesn't know what to do either. And there's this moment of confusion. And then it just flips around and it comes back. And everybody just watches the other side of the parade again.
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live. 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

0: 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Here we are. Happy July. I mean, sure, 4th of July is the big event of this week, but there's plenty more to look forward to in the month of July. July has to be my favorite month of the year. Okay, mostly because it's my birthday month, but also because it's deep into summertime. National Ice Cream Month in July. Not a coincidence why I love July so much. National Grilling Month. And you know, county fairs are going to be popping up all over the place. Those are going to make for fun road trips. You can make a day trip to the lake with loads and loads of sunscreen. 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Sports fans have lots to celebrate in July. 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I mean, somebody you know entered the world on that day. 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July is packed with lots of fun and sun and things to do. So get out and enjoy July and enjoy summer while it's still here with sunscreen and lots of hydration. Because, you know, we got to celebrate responsibly.
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3: 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Exit 53 off I-29 and 71 Highway. 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

1055. Hey, 4th of July is this weekend, and I don't usually go nonfiction, but I found 3 nonfiction books that tell incredible American stories. And don't worry, these are not dry history textbooks. These are the kind of books that make you forget that you're actually learning something. First, Boys in the Boat by Daniel James Brown. True story of 9 working class young men from the University of Washington who overcame unbelievable odds to compete in the 1936 Olympics in Nazi Germany. It's all about perseverance, teamwork, and the American spirit. Now, even if you're not a sports fan, this is a really great read. Next is The Wright Brothers by David McCullough. Okay, if you're like me, you've wondered how 2 bicycle mechanics from Ohio changed the world forever. This book is fascinating. McCullough brings Orville and Wilbur Wright to life and reminds us that

0: some of America's greatest achievements started with ordinary people chasing extraordinary dreams. And finally, 1776, also by David McCullough. Instead of trying to cover the entire American Revolution, this book focuses on one year. It's very pivotal in the leadership of George Washington. It's fast-paced, surprisingly, very easy to read, and it gives you a new appreciation for just how uncertain America's future really was. So, if you're looking for a really great read over the weekend, pick up one of those three. The Boys in the Boat, The Wright Brothers, and 1776. Sometimes the best stories aren't fiction at all. They're the ones that really happened. And that's Kate's Corner.
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7: Exit 53 off I-29 and 71 Highway in St. Joe. Just here.

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1: But I thought the old lady dropped it into the ocean in the air.

95.5 from the Show Me State of Missouri, Chapel Row, and that is Pink Pony Club with Manny. First day of July is here. It's a great month for movies. In fact, one of them opened today, that Minions and Monsters movie out in theaters just in time for the 4th of July holiday weekend. The live-action Moana is going to be released on July 10th. The Odyssey with Matt Damon and Zendaya is going to hit theaters on the 17th. And Spider-Man Brand New Day hits theaters on July 31st. The big question is, how much longer is Toy Story 5 going to be number one at the box office?

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has not been renewed for a third season. Tonight, the final episode of that show. Also, the second season premiere of X-Men 97. That one is on Disney+. KJO.

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play next season at the age of 87. Okay, I'm exaggerating a little bit. He's not going to play for the Lakers, though. He is moving on, but his son, LeBron Jr., has a guaranteed contract with LA, so he's going to be back. Just

0: KJO 105.5 with Golden from Hunterix. How you doing? It's Manny. More music is on the way. Gracie Abrams coming up. Also, Sabrina Carpenter and Timbaland in One Republic's Apologize is on the way next. Time definitely flies by. It's hard to believe it, but it happened 47 years ago today. It was July 1st, 1979. The very first Sony Walkman went on sale. It was 47 years ago. 34 years ago today, a classic movie hit the big screen. It was 1992, July 1st of that year. A League of Their Own was released.
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6: Keeping partly cloudy and very warm conditions in the forecast for the early morning. Gusty south wind at our low upper 70s. Soaring to the mid-90s Thursday, Friday, too. Plenty of sunshine coming our way. We're still dealing with the heat index values, 105 or higher. Slight chance for rain Friday night. More scattered storms Saturday night. I'm meteorologist Jennifer Naramore.
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0: That is Lady Gaga and Bruno Mars with Manny on this first day of July. June just kind of flew right by. Lots of things happening in July. Big holidays, of course. We've got the big one, 4th of July, this weekend. We've also got National Bikini Day. That's going to be on Sunday. I don't think I'll be celebrating that one. National Fried Chicken Day is on July 6th. World Chocolate Day on the 7th. National French Fry Day on July 10th. National Mojito Day on the 11th. And Ice Cream Day on July 19th. You notice how a lot of these days seem to go around food and beverages? Is that coincidence? I think not.
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2: I think so. 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Ever since I turned 40, I just can't find that fire I used to have.
1: Think it could be lower testosterone?
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1: 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After 40, the body has less testosterone, and men lose their edge. That's why I take Nugenix Total T2.
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1: Yes, but Total T2 is their brand new formula that skyrockets nitric oxide levels in as little as 3 hours. Since I started taking it, I've been lifting like when we played for Coach Carter. My energy is way up, and it even spiced up things between me and the missus.
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